0: 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It is Bo today and a 20-song music marathon for E&S, the kitchen, bathroom and laundry experts. Get value the E&S way. No Doubt is on the way, but if you're on the road...
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0: Currently, police are at the scene of a crash on the South Arm Highway at Howrah. It is heading in towards Hobart, so northbound between the Shoreline Roundabout and Rokeby. At this stage, if you could avoid the area, there are going to be delays until it is cleared, but there are no injuries reported, which is a very good thing. We'll keep you posted if you spot any issues out on the road. Real-time traffic line, 6216 1017. And speaking of being out on the road, Molly's got some free stuff. We'll find out where she is soon.

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The 20-song music marathon on 7HO FM. The E&S, the kitchen, bathroom and laundry experts. 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

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Ugh. 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Sonny Federa featuring Libby Anker, Let Me Be In Your Arms.

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sun that breaks the mold. Get a look and I'll appear on me. Style has never seen that makes you wanna grab and hold and squeeze real tight. Who's gonna be the one to save you from yourself? If you wanna take a bite, please, oh baby, please, you beg, you want, you say, you got to get some caught up in the charm that I laid on thinking. Now there's nowhere to run, just another fish to bit the worm on. I hook up my line, yeah, I keep many females longing for a chance to win my heart with S-E-X and plenty.

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0: 7HRFM with Sarah, Mick and Jono. Just a heads up for next week. From Monday, we've got Delta Goodrum tickets for you to win. She's back with her Pure World Tour, which hits the States next year, April 2027, I think it
1: is. Tell you what, she's keeping busy. She did Eurovision and then she's straight over now in Glasgow for the Games. Yeah. I mean, wow.
0: So we'll give them more details. It's at MyState Bank Arena, of course, Saturday, the 24th of April. That's the date I was looking for.
1: Good stuff.
0: So win them from Monday with us. It's 23 past nine.
1: You know what? We saw young Matt Duggan run from Smithton down to Cockle Creek, I think, raising money. And there's been a young fella just completed an absolute epic run. Now, he's 20 years old and he's become the youngest person to run completely across Australia.
0: Mm,
1: he has smashed the 4,000 distance record in an amazing 62 days.
0: Mm.
1: Now, what he did was the equivalent of a marathon and a half a day.
0: Oh, wow.
1: He ran 12 hours a day every day for a year, and he went from Cottesloe Beach to Bondi Beach. I tell you what, mate, you need your head red. Fantastic. Well, what an effort. He's raising money for Zero to Hero, which is a young person's mental health charity.
0: Right.
1: And look, as you know, I think with social media and the busier the world gets every

80s and 90s throwbacks that'll have you singing along. Reach out and touch somebody closer to a dream. 101.7 7HO FM.